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1: Harry Potter fans have a lot of passion, and they just managed to protect a beloved movie landmark from a massive construction project. Actual ancient history, though, apparently negotiable. We'll get into that coming up.

0: at least when you complain enough, on B-Dub, a new undersea power cable between Ireland and the UK was supposed to run through Freshwater West in Wales. The problem is, that's where they filmed Dobby's burial in Harry Potter. And fans have created a memorial that people visit from all over the world. After hundreds of complaints, the power company rerouted the cable and saved Dobby's grave. The new route does take it closer to the actual Bronze Age remains, which feels appropriate. We protected the fictional dead elf. The 4,000-year-old humans, they didn't have 7 moves.
1: Hope you're having a great hump day, but make sure you join us for the Thursday show. Did you know that 82% of families have a dining manager?
2: Yeah.
1: What is that?
2: Mom. It's called Mom. And so, on tomorrow's show, I think we need to talk about this. If moms weren't given titles for every role they play in the household, let's just see what those titles would be. Think about that, moms out there. What titles do you have in your home? Because we're going to dish.
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1: 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We're hanging with Carly Pierce. She's got a new album dropping on the 28th. Be here to talk about it. 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
0: 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New truck, big lady.

The National Weather Service in Tallahassee has issued a severe thunderstorm warning for Geneva County in southeastern Alabama, north central Walton County in the panhandle of Florida, northern Holmes County in the panhandle of Florida, until 9 p.m. Central Daylight Time. At 8:13 p.m. Central Daylight Time, severe thunderstorms were located along a line extending from near Sampson to near Geneva to near Graceville, moving south at 10 miles per hour. Hazard, 60 miles per hour wind gusts and nickel size.

0: along a line extending from near Sampson to near Geneva to near Graceville, moving south at 10 miles per hour. Hazard, 60 miles per hour in gusts and nickel-size hail. Source, radar indicated. Impact, expect damage to roofs, siding, and trees. Locations impacted include Geneva, Hartford, Slocum, Sampson, Malvern, Estow, Coffee Springs, Noma, Black, Gaskin, Kelly's Crossroads, Lytle, Tendo Crossing, Darlington, Marl, Loganfield Municipal Airport, Geneva Municipal Airport, Holland Crossroads, Hendricks Crossroad, and Cobb Crossroads. For your protection, move to an interior room on the lowest floor of a building. Repeating, a severe thunderstorm warning has been issued until 9 p.m. Central Daylight Time for the following county, Geneva, Alabama.
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1: 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And I'm not sure anyone was demanding this level of soda innovation. 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
1: 7-Up is iconic, right? It's been around forever. It is like, you know, the ultimate mixer for alcohol-based cocktails. They are changing their recipe for the first time in more than 15 years. Embrace yourself. Lemon Lime is becoming Lime Lemon. Yeah, we're really shaking things up here. The new formula puts a little more emphasis on lime, and it's rolling out across the entire lineup. Apparently, younger consumers want bolder, more citrus-forward flavors, so 7-Up decided the lime needed a promotion. Someone who got an early can compared it to the old version and said it smells a little more limey, tastes slightly zestier, and maybe a little less sweet. But the difference is apparently so subtle you might not notice, which means 7-Up basically rearranged the couch and called it a remodel.
2: Hope you're having a great hump day, but make sure you join us for the Thursday show. Did you know that 82% of families have a dining manager?
3: Yeah.
2: What is that?
3: Mom.
2: It's
3: 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If moms were given titles for every role they play in the household, let's just see what those titles would be. Think about that, moms out there. What titles do you have in your home? Because we're going to dish.
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1: 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This is the part of the show we give you the five most wanted songs of the day in 60 seconds or less. It's brought to you by T-Mobile, and it's coming up next.

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1: 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They want Mercedes to cover medical expenses and remove the logos from other affected cars. 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
3: 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Think about that, moms out there. 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
0: 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It's called Blood Runs Thicker. 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
1: Taylor Swift and Travis Kelce have reportedly had their first marital crisis. And somehow, Travis isn't even the one in the doghouse. That's next.

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1: Taylor Swift and Travis Kelce have been married a little over a month, and apparently the blending of the families is not going great. Not their families, their pets. Taylor's three cats reportedly cannot stand Travis's Samoyed dog. The problem is basically every cat and dog stereotype. The dog wants to play constantly, while the dogs would prefer everyone shut up, stop moving, respect their boundaries. A source described it as three tiny divas negotiating a peace treaty. Which, to be fair, sounds less like a pet problem and more like Taylor's next album.
2: Hope you're having a great hump day, but make sure you join us for the Thursday show. Did you know that 82% of families have a dining manager?
3: Yeah.
2: What is that?
3: Mom. It's called mom. And so, on tomorrow's show, I think we need to talk about this. If moms were given titles for every role they play in the household, let's just see what those titles would be. Think about that, moms out there. What titles do you have in your home? Because we're going to dish.
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5: 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I'm Sandy, co-owner of the Gator Hole in Fort Gaines, Georgia. 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

0: takes like 60 seconds, but the shout-outs last way longer than that. 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

0: you're having a great hump day, but make sure you join us for the Thursday show. Did you know that 82% of families have a dining manager?
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0: Mom.
1: 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And so, on tomorrow's show, I think we need to talk about this. If moms were given titles for every role they play in the household, let's just see what those titles would be. Think about that, moms out there. What titles do you have in your home? Because we're going to dish.
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1: Have a great rest of your night. 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

0: Hope you're having a great hump day, but make sure you join us for the Thursday show. Did you know that 82% of families have a dining manager?
1: Yeah.
0: What is that?
1: Mom. It's called mom. And so, on tomorrow's show, I think we need to talk about this. If moms were given titles for every role they play in the household, let's just see what those titles would be. Think about that, moms out there. What titles do you have in your home? Because we're going to dish.
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0: hope you're having a great hump day, but make sure you join us for the Thursday show. Did you know that 82% of families have a dining manager?
1: Yeah.
0: What is that?
1: Mom.
0: It's
1: called Mom. And so, on tomorrow's show, I think we need to talk about this. If moms were given titles for every role they play in the household, let's just see what those titles would be. Think about that, moms out there. What titles do you have in your home? Because we're going to dish.
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0: 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Mm-hmm.

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0: Hope you're having a great hump day, but make sure you join us for the Thursday show. Did you know that 82% of families have a dining manager?
1: Yeah.
0: What is that?
1: Mom. It's called mom. And so, on tomorrow's show, I think we need to talk about this. If moms were given titles for every role they play in the household, let's just see what those titles would be. Think about that, moms out there. What titles do you have in your home? Because we're going to dish.
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0: hope you're having a great hump day, but make sure you join us for the Thursday show. Did you know that 82% of families have a dining manager?
1: Yeah.
0: What is that?
1: Mom. It's called mom. And so, on tomorrow's show, I think we need to talk about this. If moms were given titles for every role they play in the household, let's just see what those titles would be. Think about that, moms out there. What titles do you have in your home? Because we're going to dish.
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0: hope you're having a great hump day, but make sure you join us for the Thursday show. Did you know that 82% of families have a dining manager?
1: Yeah.
0: What is that?
1: Mom. It's called Mom. And so, on tomorrow's show, I think we need to talk about this. If moms were given titles for every role they play in the household, let's just see what those titles would be. Think about that, moms out there. What titles do you have in your home? Because we're going to dish.
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0: Okay. Hey, it's Morgan Wallen. Can you believe I'm on the radio? Just thought you should know. Thought you should know. Hey, this is Luke Combs. Like she was made for moving on. That
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14: 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Well, good morning to you. Left-Handers Day. I've always been a righty. Well, welcome into Thursday morning. It's your country, 95.5 WTVY, Jerome and Dixie in the morning. And it is six on the nose. Great show ahead. Jerome will be here in just a little while. We had some issues out at our tower site, and so he is getting those resolved for us this morning. But in the meantime, we've still got a lot to look forward to. We've got your Nashville Buzz at 6:20, our daily roundup, all coming up after news and weather.
15: For Wiregrass Daily News, this is Charlotte Fletcher with today's headlines. A man convicted in the 2021 Troy murder will spend the rest of his life in prison. Xavier Edwards was sentenced Monday to life without parole for the murder of Andre Thompson. Edwards also received 30 years for a firearm conviction. The sentences will run consecutively. In Dothan, the Wiregrass Museum of Art has received a second year of funding from the Alabama Power Foundation for Studio 126. The free after-school art program serves middle school and high school students across five Wiregrass counties. 33 students participated during the last school year. And a traffic reminder for Dothan drivers. The 200 block of West Adams Street will be closed today from 8 a.m. until 5 p.m. while a contractor will remove trees as part of the city's sidewalk rehabilitation project. Drivers are encouraged to use an alternate route and use caution in the area. This is Charlotte Fletcher with today's headlines. For more news, visit WiregrassDailyNews.com or our Facebook page, Wiregrass Daily News.

the WTVY Weather Center, brought to you by Jim Whaley Tires. Sunny and hot today with a heat advisory from 11 a.m. till 7 p.m. and a slight chance of afternoon showers and thunderstorms. High 96, heat index 105. Then partly cloudy tonight, low 76, and mostly sunny and hot tomorrow with a slight chance of afternoon showers and thunderstorms. High 97, heat index 106. Right now, it's 75, and you're up to date with your first choice for weather.

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0: Your Country 95.5 WTVY, Jerome and Dixie in the morning. It is 6:09 right now and 75. Be advised, we are actually under a heat advisory today. Our entire listening area is going to be up to 105. Right now, looks like traffic is moving along. We are getting a little bit of traffic around our major intersections, but there are no accidents to report and no road closures, so that's good news for your morning commute. And it's time for our daily roundup when we catch up on the last 24 hours, what's been going on. And if you haven't already guessed, if you tuned in this morning and you were either out of range or getting a little bit of static, we do have Jerome out this morning at the tower site. There's nothing like waking up at 4:30 in the morning to Jerome calling. When that happens, you know that there is an issue. There's a problem. So he has headed out to our tower site, and he is working on that. So hopefully we will have everything back up to full power and up to speed here very, very soon. It's an all-hands-on-deck sort of morning, but I'm having a good time behind the board. And we got a lot of great stuff coming up this hour still. We've got Jerome and Dixie's good stuff about 6:50. I've got your Nashville buzz coming up at 6:20. And Florida Georgia Lines, Get Your Shine On is next.
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3: That's right, straight out of Nashville. We love a good Riley Green story around here. And a big fan of his was shocked when he showed up at his house to buy his guitar off of, are you ready for this, Facebook Marketplace. So Riley Green, he recently surprised this guy when he personally showed up to buy a Gibson J45 guitar. The guy had it listed, obviously. And the seller said he couldn't believe that he came himself instead of just sending somebody from his team. He said, and I quote, "This guy didn't have to meet up with a regular Joe." And so when he realized that it was Riley buying the guitar, he said it made selling it feel a little bit better. And then he said, "I hope Riley starts throwing them pick marks on her soon." So I guess pick marks on her soon. I'm sure that he will. But there are pictures floating around online. Brantley Gilbert just said that Toby Keith inspired his mission to help veterans. So it's one of the biggest influences on his life. And I love this. I'm telling you, Toby Keith is just this wonderful gift that just keeps on giving. But Gilbert said his passion for helping veterans comes from his own family and friends who served. But spending time on tour with Toby actually showed him what real generosity looked like. He said he was just out there doing God's work, and his example really changed his life. He said, "I thought that guy hung the moon." And seeing that he wasn't a spotlighter, he was just doing it because it mattered, that is contagious. You know, I agree. And Colt Ford, we haven't heard anything from Colt Ford in a while. He is country rapper, best known for co-writing Jason Aldean's Dirt Road Anthem. So he's right now recovering after a tour bus crash when he was on his way to Germany. He apparently suffered a broken shoulder and had to be pulled through the windshield by first responders. And he shared on social media that the crew's a little banged up, but we're all still here. Now, this is just 2 weeks after he survived a near-fatal heart attack when he was, and I didn't know this till this morning, declared clinically dead 3 times before the doctors were able to bring him back. So the good Lord's obviously not done with him yet. He's still got something good in his future. Miranda Lambert and Tractor Supply donated $255,000 to animal shelters all over the country. And Mutt Nation Foundation is her nonprofit organization that teamed up with Tractor Supply. And one shelter in every state was chosen, plus one wild card pick in recognition of her album of the same name. So they each got like $5,000 grant and didn't find out about it until it was announced. And in other Miranda news, she surprised fans at the Sturgis Motorcycle Rally in South Dakota, bringing out Gretchen Wilson and Lainey Wilson for a few songs, like Redneck Woman, and then another one that's actually L. King's, and it was called, oh, you know this one,

0: it's funny how when you get these clips of them, it's like they always sound way better on their album. But it's just the sound quality. All right, well, coming up, we got Jerome and Dixie's Good Stuff at 6:50. Plus, what about these mosquitoes? Why do they bite some people and not others? We're going to talk about that, too. And Morgan Wallen is next.
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Your Country 95.5 WTVY, Jerome and Dixie in the morning. Coming up, mosquitoes. Why do they bite some people and not others? Well, we think science has an answer for you. Find out after Kane. Hey,

0: your country, 95.5 WTVY, Jerome and Dixie in the morning. He's back.
1: I'm back. Hey.
0: So we are excited to hear what happened out there. But first,
1: okay.
0: I already said we're going to talk about these mosquitoes.
1: Yes, I want to hear about this.
0: Okay, because it's a question that I've often asked myself. Mm-hmm. My sister, her name is Georgia.
1: Yeah.
0: And it doesn't matter if there is a flea or a mosquito in a 10-mile radius. I'm not kidding you. It will find her and eat her up. Mm-hmm. And they used to bite me a lot more than they do now. So I kind of thought it must have been like pheromones or something.
1: Right, right.
0: But in fact, they say it's bacteria. And I would have never thought about it. It kind of makes sense now that I do.
1: Okay.
0: They did a study on 119 adults, the Cracker Jack Research Department. And they looked at three different mosquito species. I think that's another thing that did not occur to me is that there are different species of mosquitoes.
1: Okay.
0: So they discovered that different mosquitoes like people differently. So if a person's attracted to one species, it might not be to the next species, mm-hmm. but they also found that it's our skin bacteria and the chemicals that we naturally release, which may or may not be pheromones after all. That's what makes them like you or not.
1: Okay. All right.
0: It's the specific bacteria and chemicals that actually varied depending on the species. But, you know, I'd be interested to see how. So this is where my brain goes with this. I'm like, wait a minute. You mean we have a bunch of bacteria on our skin? Then I'm like, I guess so. But yes. Ew, I don't want to have a bunch of bacteria on my skin.
1: And this is interesting, too, because when we're out in the yard, Pam gets bitten a lot more than I do.
0: Yeah.
1: And so and it doesn't bother me as much, but I will get bitten. But it's all over her and she just can't stand it. So she's got more bacteria.
0: That's what we're going with.
1: Okay.
0: They've got more bacteria than we do. But they still do bite me. Don't get me wrong.
1: Oh, yeah,
0: just
1: yeah.
0: not as much as they used to.
1: And I always heard also that if you wear a white T-shirt or anything white, they're attracted to the color white. I'm not sure if that's still true, but I heard that years ago.
0: Interesting. Let's look that up.
1: Okay.
0: All right. Well, still coming up, we've got Jerome and Dixie's good stuff around 6:50, and Eric Church is next.
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0: Your Country 95.5 WTVY, Jerome and Dixie in the morning. It's 6:46 right now and 76. Don't forget, we are under a heat advisory today, so make sure you are drinking your water. It looks like traffic is running smoothly. We got some little congestion at our big intersections, but no accidents to report and no closed roads. So that's good news for your morning commute. And we like to start with some good news. Why is that, Jerome?
1: Because you may get some bad news during the day. We hope you don't, but that just happens sometimes.
0: This is a fact. And so we found a story this morning. I was like, Jerome, this is right up your alley.
1: Oh, okay.
0: So there's a family out of Long Island that just had to put their dog, Barley, on some medication because Barley was having seizures.
1: Oh.
0: Which that left her low energy, kind of depressed. Mm-hmm. And that can, you know, like if you're that's your baby.
1: Yeah, yeah.
0: You want to help.
1: Yes.
0: So guess what they did?
1: I don't know. What did they do?
0: They got a duck to befriend her.
1: Well, I know all about ducks.
0: Jerome loves ducks. So here is the Canarelli family. That's their last name.
1: Okay.
0: Talking about their two pets being best friends.
2: I never thought I would own a duck. I never expected him to stay long term. She just lost her spunk. She lost her goldenness.
3: You know, this medication, we have to give her for the rest of the life, so this is how she's going to be.
2: She started smiling again. She started wagging her tail. She started having personality again.
4: She wanted to be friends with Libby and hang out with him a lot, so she kind of stretched her joy and, like, fit in with him.
0: Isn't that sweet?
1: That is nice.
0: Oh.
1: See, animals of all types can be friends.
0: That's right. Mm-hmm. And anybody, even a duck, can spread joy.
1: Absolutely.
0: That, my friend, is the good stuff. All right, coming up, what do we got?
1: We got this morning's prayer pledge, national anthem. We'll get you caught up on news and weather. And just after 7, we'll do Jerome and Dixie trending.
0: Alexandra Kay, Straight for the Heart, is next.
5: Yeah. 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

0: squeeze on parents' finances. Still things that come up that they need to send money for, even still some supplies they need to buy. I pray, Lord, if we know someone who has financial needs, they need help with their students, I pray that we will look around and help. I pray that those parents will not be discouraged. They'll continue to trust that your very name is Jehovah Jireh, the God who provides. We know, Lord, there's times that we need to be your hands, your checkbook, to help someone in need. Provide, Lord, for our students, their families. In Jesus' name I pray. Amen.
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1: For Wiregrass Daily News, this is Charlotte Fletcher with today's headlines. A man convicted in the 2021 Troy murder will spend the rest of his life in prison. Xavier Edwards was sentenced Monday to life without parole for the murder of Andre Thompson. Edwards also received 30 years for a firearm conviction. The sentences will run consecutively. In Dothan, the Wiregrass Museum of Art has received a second year of funding from the Alabama Power Foundation for Studio 126. The free after-school art program serves middle school and high school students across five Wiregrass counties. 33 students participated during the last school year. And a traffic reminder for Dothan drivers. The 200 block of West Adams Street will be closed today from 8 a.m. until 5 p.m. while a contractor will remove trees as part of the city's sidewalk rehabilitation project. Drivers are encouraged to use an alternate route and use caution in the area. This is Charlotte Fletcher with today's headlines. For more news, visit WiregrassDailyNews.com or our Facebook page, Wiregrass Daily News.
2: WTVY Weather Center, brought to you by Jim Whaley Tires. Sunny and hot today with a heat advisory from 11 a.m. to 7 p.m. and a slight chance of afternoon showers and thunderstorms. High 96, heat index 105. Then partly cloudy tonight with a low of 76 and mostly sunny and hot tomorrow. Slight chance of an afternoon shower and thunderstorm. High 97, heat index 106. Right now it's 78 and you're up to date with your first choice for weather.

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1: That's right, and it is 78, sunny day, and don't forget about that heat advisory.
2: Yeah.
1: Kicks off at 11 this morning. It's going to go all the way to 7, and tomorrow looks like more of the same.
0: Oh, yeah. They're saying through probably late next week we're going to see this kind of heat. I thought we were done with it.
1: Me too. Yeah. All right, well, what's our traffic looking like?
0: Traffic looking pretty good so far. I'm seeing a lot of smiley faces out there, and nobody is having any issues that we can see. Normally, right around the Southeast Health down on the east side, usually gets a little congested, but nothing yet. So all looking good right now, traffic-wise.
1: All right, so in trending, this one does not affect me too much because I don't ever gamble with my money. I hate losing money.
0: Oh, it's only a couple of dollars.
1: That's what... Yeah. Everybody says, but in trending, there's a single Powerball ticket that was sold in Illinois worth $1.04 billion.
0: Ooh, somebody got my money.
1: Yep. It's the eighth largest lottery jackpot ever won in history. Dang. Well, for U.S. anyway.
0: Lucky
1: so
0: whoever.
1: They, yeah, right? Yep. So they have a choice. You can either get the whole million or billion and some change paid out over 30 years or a one-time cash payout, but then you basically cut it in less than half. It's $450 million.
0: Fair. That is not fair.
1: It's one-time cash payout of $450.5 million before taxes.
0: Yes, yes. So you may get half of that after all is said and done. But still, even if it's $200 million, that's a little more than I have right now.
1: That's right. That's worth a couple bucks, isn't it?
0: Yes.
1: What would you choose?
0: I would choose the cash.
1: Right now, up front?
0: Oh, I'd want it all, yeah.
1: I think I would, too.
0: Yeah.
1: I don't trust people to have these payouts in 30 years. Like,
0: yeah, I want to get my hands on the money now. I want to have access to it. But then there's also, you got to get a financial advisor, a lawyer.
1: Yep.
0: Because, I mean, I don't know of any bank that will... Okay, here's a check for $450 million. They have limits to how much you can deposit in there, I think, on some of these banks.
1: Surely not.
0: That's what I've heard.
1: They will take that money.
0: Oh, well, I don't know. You have to kind of spread it out. I'll have to look into that, but I was told that by someone who actually talked to a lawyer about it. So.
1: Oh, interesting.
0: Yeah.
1: I've never had that problem.
0: Well... You haven't won the lottery yet.
1: One of these days, I'm going to go to the bank with a deposit too big for them to handle.
0: Oh, yeah. Okay. Definitely won't be a
1: you
0: check
1: hear this?
0: From here.
1: Now hear this, universe. So this particular jackpot had rolled over for 44 consecutive drawings before they finally hit. So now it's going to reset to $20 million, which will be the drawing for Saturday night.
0: Oh, that's still, I mean,

0: That's the one you need to go for.
1: You know what your odds of winning are?
0: Pretty high. But somebody has to win. Somebody's going to win.
1: 1 in 292 million. Those are your odds.
0: I don't care. A couple of bucks here and there. Don't bother me at that.
1: All right. Well, coming up, we've got tickets to give away to Wild Adventures for the last chance to Splash Bash.
0: Yes.
1: And Kip Moore, Something About a Truck, is next.
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0: 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Jerome and Dixie in the morning.
1: Yeah.
0: And it is 7:21 right now. It's a steamy 78. I got to tell you, when I was coming to work this morning, I had to run my windshield wipers the whole way here.
1: I did part of the way.
0: I mean, that's crazy.
1: Yeah. Mm-hmm.
0: Well, what's our traffic looking like?
1: Well, we have a couple of slow areas inside the circle on West Carroll Street. It's a slow go there. Traffic is rolling about 4 miles an hour. So I don't know what's going on there. Maybe just some congestion. And then I saw another area, but it's gone now. So that's the only everything else looking clear around the Circle City.
0: All right. Well, there are a lot of fun things coming up. We are in the dog days of summer. Listen,
1: oh, yeah.
0: It is hotter now than it has been so far.
1: Mm-hmm.
0: The kids have gone back to school. And, you know, you're seeing fall clothes. I'm seeing Halloween stuff already.
1: Mm-hmm.
0: I mean, it's a whole show.
1: It is crazy.
0: But at Wild Adventures, they are celebrating the end of summer with the last chance to splash bash.
1: Oh, yes.
0: And if you haven't gone out there and experienced those summer splash days, then you are in for a real treat. You can get out there before Labor Day weekend. That's going to be the last weekend that they're open.
1: Mm-hmm.
0: And they're saying splash days return.

0: return. So I'm not sure if they went somewhere. Huh. But they are returning on Saturday and running through September the 7th.
1: Okay.
0: 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Mm-hmm. Labor Day, they've got free admission for military members, first responders, healthcare workers, and teachers.
1: Oh, wow. How about DJs?
0: I know, right? We need to tell them. They need to hook us up.
1: That's right.
0: Well, we've got a family four-pack to give away to Summer Splash Days. Mm-hmm. Last chance to splash bash.
1: All right.
0: And who we want to give it to? What caller number?
1: Let's do five again.
0: Alrighty. All
1: right. Caller number five.
0: 699-0955.
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You'd be surprised how many people are. 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
1: That's right. And It is a steamy 79 right now. I had to have some spare time just to get my windshield to cooperate. I had to ride with my windshield wipers on.
0: Yeah.
1: So
0: If
1: you can, get yourself a little extra time. I don't know if that's still going to be the case or not.
0: Probably not this late, but it could be.
1: We've got a heat advisory kicking in around 11. Mm-hmm. And if you're listening and hearing a delay right now, we've been on the phone with our engineers. Jerome woke me up at 4:30 this morning.
0: Because I thought if I had to be up that early, everybody's going to...
1: Well, I mean, my alarm went off like right after you called. But the point is... There's nothing inherently wrong. We've got our engineers out there looking at the switching of our towers. Mm-hmm. But the kids are back in school, and it's getting to the end of the summer. And the research department did a little Cracker Jack study where they asked people, is this the end of the summer? Did you live your best life this summer? And there is still six more weeks. So if you're...

0: if you're in this set, about a quarter of us said that they're sad because they didn't make the most of their summer.
1: Okay, I can see that. You probably had big plans and just didn't follow through.
0: Yeah.
1: Didn't go to the beach enough, or didn't take that trip you wanted to take, or wound up doing a lot of yard work.
0: I was going to say, Jerome, does this fit the bill for you?
1: My life.
0: Well, listen, only 61% of Americans overall didn't get to take a summer vacation this year. That's well over half.
1: Okay.
0: And about another 60% say that they haven't had enough vacation time this summer at all.
1: Wow.
0: And that maybe that's why they're not traveling.
1: Yeah.
0: I don't know.
1: Yeah. Yeah.
0: But there's still time. I mean, there's still 6 weeks of summer, but just because the kids go back in school.
1: Mm-hmm. Leave them there. Have somebody else take care of them. You go and take your trip and be the person you want to be this summer.
0: That's right, because you've got at least a long weekend. You've got Labor Day weekend.
1: Yes.
0: You can take a day off on Friday and make it an extra long one.
1: Yes.
0: Have a mini vacay.
1: Mm-hmm. Mm-hmm.
0: I guess Labor Day is the official end of the summer.
1: Yeah.
0: Or is it still unofficial?
1: I guess it would be the unofficial, because the actual date is a little bit later. Okay.
0: But if you haven't, I mean, listen, I can never get enough vacation time. Mm-hmm. I did make sure that I got to the lake. We didn't do a major one, because it's hard to get everybody's schedules. According to all of this, the most popular is going to the beach. National parks are second.
1: Okay.
0: But the biggest hurdle is just setting things in motion.
1: Oh, yeah.
0: It's like if you'll just... Mm-hmm. Make the reservation. Guess what?
1: You just got to do it.
0: That's right.
1: Just do it. Yeah.
0: And you'll never regret just taking the time off. Jerome, I've been on him.
1: I know. I've got to take some time off. I've still got my full vacation time
0: available. He's going to bust out at the end of the year and just take off for a whole month.
1: I can't do that.
0: You're not allowed to do that.
1: It's against company policy.
0: All right, we're coming up. We got Tyler Hubbard's Dancing in the Country, and I've got your Morning Mojo in 10 minutes.
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0: And happy birthday to Rain Treadaway, 7 in Wicksburg. 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
1: He's a ranch hand in a pinch, man. Hotter than the red on the cattle brand. Cause she's a gold digger with a quick trigger. A cast iron skillet swinging lid flipper. Now he's a double wide on the county line. Sipping on a six-pack of Lone Star Light. She did him dirty, took him to the

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Now he's a buckskin, 15 hands, 5-time team road champion.

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1: That's right. Getting you off on the right foot, some good vibes and something to think about. So today's mojo, let's just take a step back and think about this. Today, you've got an opportunity that is unparalleled. You've got an opportunity to get out there and live. Think for a moment about what that actually means, because we take that for granted. You know, we might have a little discomfort, might have some pain in our day-to-day, but your day's also really full of life. You can sense, you can think, you can build and grow and create. You are alive today, and the possibilities are absolutely endless. So how are you going to make use of your good fortune of being alive today? There are so many ways to make a positive, lasting difference in your own life and the world around you. So which of these opportunities are you going to pursue today? Take a deep breath, fresh air, feel your body fill with energy of being alive, and hold your head up high when you walk today. Put a smile on your face. Troubles might be all around you, but they cannot defeat you. So stay in touch with what it means to be alive as you move forward through the beautiful living blessing of today. Be blessed as you go through it, and sit tight for Thomas Rhett after all the bars are closed next.

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1: For Wiregrass Daily News, this is Charlotte Fletcher with today's headlines. A man convicted in the 2021 Troy murder will spend the rest of his life in prison. Xavier Edwards was sentenced Monday to life without parole for the murder of Andre Thompson. Edwards also received 30 years for a firearm conviction. The sentences will run consecutively. In Dothan, the Wiregrass Museum of Art has received a second year of funding from the Alabama Power Foundation for Studio 126. The free after-school art program serves middle school and high school students across five Wiregrass counties. 33 students participated during the last school year. And a traffic reminder for Dothan drivers. The 200 block of West Adams Street will be closed today from 8 a.m. until 5 p.m. while a contractor will remove trees as part of the city's sidewalk rehabilitation project. Drivers are encouraged to use an alternate route and use caution in the area. This is Charlotte Fletcher with today's headlines. For more news, visit WiregrassDailyNews.com or our Facebook page, Wiregrass Daily News.
2: WTVY Weather Center, brought to you by Jim Whaley Tires. Sunny and hot today with a heat advisory from 11 a.m. to 7 p.m. and a slight chance of an afternoon shower or thunderstorm. High 96, heat index 105. Partly cloudy tonight with a low of 76, then mostly sunny and hot tomorrow with a slight chance of an afternoon shower or thunderstorm. High 97, and the heat index is going to be 106. Right now, it's 81, and you're up to date with your first choice for weather.

0: Your Country, 95.5 WTVY, Kane Brown and Woman with Your Country Morning Show with Jerome and Dixie. And we got to get us a birthday winner, but one mention on the birthday today. Used to work with us, our very own Big Mike Casey would have celebrated his birthday today. We lost him a few years ago unexpectedly, but a happy heavenly birthday to him. And let's get us a winner of the prizes for our birthday this morning. And it goes to Rain Treadaway, 7 years old, in Wicksburg. Happy birthday.
1: Happy birthday. If it's your birthday, happy birthday to you.
0: Absolutely.
1: Well, we've got some fantastic teachers in the Wiregrass.
0: Yes.
1: And I can't say enough about how pleased I am with my kids' teachers this year. So far, anyway. They still have plenty of time to make those teachers hate them. But if you've got a favorite teacher, make sure that you nominate him or her for the Wiregrass Electric Cooperative Teacher of the Month.
0: Yep.
1: Because we, every month, go in, and this is a first time back after the summer.
0: Yes, yes.
1: And we're going to be choosing that one here in the next week or so.
0: Hopefully so. We usually do it by the end of the month. So, let's see, what is it? August. So we'll do the August Teacher of the Month already.
1: And just over a week, probably.
0: Yeah. Mm-hmm.
1: And they get a surprise visit to the classroom.
0: Yep, yep.
1: From Jerome, usually. Mm-hmm. You never know. It'll be the gang.
0: Whoever's available.
1: Yeah. And they also get a plaque from Jackson Trophy and Awards.
0: Yep.
1: What else they get?
0: They get dinner for two from the Wharf Casual Seafood and a cookie bucket. Oh, that's so delicious. Sweet and sassy. So thank you. So all you got to do, go to 955WTVY.com and nominate your favorite teacher for the Wiregrass area, Wiregrass Electric Cooperative Teacher of the Month.
1: That's right. Well, coming up, we've got your Nashville Buzz at 8:20. Also, Ella Langley, be her. She just wants to be her. Next.

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0: straight from Nashville. I want to hear you,
1: Nashville! It's Dixie's Nashville Buzz.
0: That's right. Straight out of Nashville, Riley Green has gone guitar shopping on Facebook Marketplace, of all places. So he recently surprised a Florida guy when he personally showed up to buy a Gibson J45 guitar. So, Jerome, what is that a special guitar?
2: Yeah, anything Gibson, that's a pretty pricey sometimes, depending on the model. I'm not certain about that particular one, but I'll look it up.
0: Well, this guy had it listed on Marketplace, and he couldn't believe that Riley came himself instead of sending somebody from his team. He said that he called himself kind of a regular Joe, but he did say that when he realized Riley Green was the one buying it, that it made selling it a little bit easier. I would think it'd be like giving, you know, getting rid of your baby.
2: $1,500 to $3,000.
0: There you go.
2: Depending on which one he's got, so yeah.
0: Well, country star Brantley Gilbert says one of the biggest influences on his life wasn't about music. It was actually watching Toby Keith give back to America's veterans. So Gilbert says his passion for helping comes from, first of all, his own family and friends who served. But then spending time with Toby on tour is what he credits with helping him see what generosity actually looks like. So that was sweet. Toby Keith is just still doing good things.
2: Even in death.
0: I know. All right, Luke Combs had a mysterious countdown showing up on his website, and we now might have some clues that let us know what we'll learn when the clock turns to all zeros. So we are... Shenandoah posted them playing a Luke song with today's date. Luke also posted a clip of his song, My Kind of Saturday Night, on his socials. And then here's a newcomer named Wyatt McCubbin who shared a video of himself performing Luke's song Daytona 499.

0: So it's all kind of cryptic and mysterious, but we're fairly confident that we've put some of the puzzle pieces together, and we think that it's a stadium tour.
1: Okay.
0: We think it's a stadium tour with Wyatt McCubbin and Anna Avery and Shenandoah.
1: Okay.
0: But we'll know for sure this morning. So we're about to go do a little more research and digging.
1: Yeah.
0: And when we find out, we will certainly pass it along to you. And finally, Miranda Lambert's Mutt Nation Foundation just teamed up with Tractor Supply, mm-hmm. and they donated $255,000 to animal shelters all over the country. Mm-hmm. It's called Mutts Across America. And she chose one shelter in every state, and then a wild card in recognition of her album, Wild Card. Mm-hmm. So everybody gets a $5,000 grant, and they didn't know about it until it was announced. So
1: that's awesome.
0: Yeah, she said that this is one of her favorite Mutt Nation programs because it lets her show appreciation to all the people in the shelters doing the hard work every day.
1: Absolutely.
0: All right, coming up, we got Tucker Wetmore's Brunette. I'm Dixie, and that's your Nashville Buzz.

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0: What were you thinking, Jerome?
1: I'm not thinking nothing right now.
0: Apparently not. It's your country, 95.5 WTVY, Jerome and Dixie in the morning at 8:32 right now. It's already 83. Don't forget that heat advisory at 11 this morning. We'll talk more about that after Bailey Zimmerman.

0: Your country, 95.5 WTVY's Chevy Silverado. It's Bailey Zimmerman at 836 with Your Country Morning Show with Jerome and Dixie. A couple of areas of slow traffic out there is on Brandon Stan Road and East 84 West, actually. And there is a right around the hospital, Southeast Health, a little congestion down that way, but that's about all we see this morning.
1: And don't forget that road closure on Adams today.
0: West Adams, that's right.
1: That's been in our Wiregrass Daily News update.
0: Yes, yes, indeed.
1: Well, in other news, we talked yesterday about defining roles in the household.
0: Yes.
1: And Jerome just was like, we hadn't even talked about this yet.
0: I know, I know.
1: Okay, well, set it up.
0: Well, I saw a thing, and I never heard this before, that 82% of families have a dining manager, and you jumped in yesterday.
1: Yeah,
0: and
1: said, mom.
0: Mom, and I thought, I'd never heard this before.
1: Yeah.
0: Okay.
1: Well, have you picked up, I mean, I don't know what came with the story on the dining manager. Mm-hmm. That was kind of your deal. But I was like, listen, if moms had actual titles for all of the things that they do. So like a meal, what is it called? A meal manager?
0: Yeah, dining manager.
1: A dining manager. So that means that they basically coordinate and or cook and or grocery shop and decide the menu.
0: Right.
1: And
0: the planning, the everything.
1: They do the cooking, cleaning, all of it. And if you're not, then you're still planning it for the takeout. Okay. So that is usually Mom Dukes, right?
0: And just that alone, just the dining manager, could take about 2 hours every day.
1: At least.
0: That's yes.
1: At least. Depends on how long, if you cook and how long it takes you to cook. So the thing is, moms wear so many hats. Like that, if it were a professional role, how much do you think that would pay?
0: Oh, gosh. Minimum wage, at least.
1: I mean, probably more than that, considering people's health is on the line.
0: Yeah, that's right.
1: But that, I mean, I've often wondered, okay, so you're an Uber driver.
0: Yeah, yes.
1: You are a meal manager. You are a laundry.
0: Oh, yes.
1: Expert.
0: A custodian.
1: Yes, pretty much a part-time janitor.
0: Yeah.
1: Sometimes it feels like a full-time janitor.
0: Right, right.
1: Janitorial services.
0: Didn't I tell you to pick those up?
1: You're the occasional plumber.
0: electrician, maybe?
1: Gardening. You're a laundry.

0: Yeah.
1: Lawn and garden,
0: pool boy.
1: That's correct. I mean, the list goes on and on. Not to mention tutor.
0: Yes.
1: Teacher.
0: Uh-huh.
1: And I'm not very good at that one, I will admit.
0: So you don't help with the homework then, huh?
1: I do, but I'm not that good at it.
0: Okay.
1: It depends on the kid.
0: So there's a lot of titles involved here. I mean, when you think about it, and I didn't even think about that.
1: And a lot of moms also have like real jobs and professional titles. And
0: yeah.
1: That does not even, mm-hmm. also sports expert.
0: And also a breadwinner as well.
1: Mm-hmm.
0: On top of all that, you
1: that's
0: still
1: what I'm saying. Real job, like these are all real jobs.
0: Yes,
1: but I would say if you put all of these positions together and gave it a salary,
0: Oh gosh,
1: women would rule the world.
0: We can't afford you anymore.
1: That's right. If women were, if the mothers, it's not just women, but if and this is true for dads too, single dads out there especially. Uh-huh. But most of the time, if it's a, you know, if it's a nuclear home, it's a lot of times the mom. Mm-hmm. So anyway, who knows what that salary would look like? But I want to know, what roles did we leave out?
0: Yes, there's got to be something. It seemed like we covered it all, but I'm sure there's one or two we left out.
1: Enlighten us. 6990-955. And if you were to get paid annually for these positions.
0: Oh, an annual pay, yes.
1: What would you be making?
0: Oh,
1: we
0: got to
1: know. 6990-955. Give us a call. Shoot us a text.
0: Yep.
1: And Just In Case with Morgan Wallens next.

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2: 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That is so true. I can't believe I missed that one.
0: Yes. Oh, yes.
1: Y'all have a great day.
0: Thank you.
2: You too. 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
1: Good morning, Terrell.
0: Good morning.
1: I was going to give you a list of things moms are.
2: Mm-hmm. Yes.
0: What else?
1: How about a therapist?
2: Right.
1: Banker, ATM.
2: Yes. Banker.
0: Okay.
1: All day, every day.
0: All right.
2: Isn't that the truth?
0: You are so right.
2: I can't believe I didn't think of these.
0: Yeah.
2: That is
0: so true. They keep coming, don't they?
2: They do. And we're talking about moms because Jerome found the story yesterday that was talking about every household or how many, most households 82%
0: of families have a dining manager, which kind of grew into what we're talking about now.
2: Yeah, because I was like, it's titles, mom.
0: Yes.
2: If we're going to call doing meals the dining manager, then what else are we doing? So, I mean, these are some great things that are coming in. Yes. Thanks for all the feedback.
0: Oh, absolutely.
2: We got a lot of moms out here.
0: One of our texts says a warden.
2: That's right. You know, we actually called my oldest son the warden because he would sit by the front door. Really, like he had an Excel spreadsheet people need to sign in and out.
0: Yeah.
2: Well, that is true, too. Mm-hmm. And because you got to enforce the curfew, especially if you have teenagers.
0: Yes, indeed.
2: Shoo. Well, this has been fun.
0: Yes. That's a good topic right there.
2: Absolutely. Uh-huh. All right. So we were just listening to Luke Combs. And real quick, we were talking about those tour dates earlier. He's had this countdown on his website. And this morning was supposed to, the time ran out, right? Mm-hmm. So I looked it up.
0: Mm-hmm.
2: And we were correct in the Nashville Buzz.
0: Okay.
2: The countdown was for his tour.
0: Okay.
2: And he does have special guests, Averyanna, Shenandoah, Wyatt McCubbin, and Treaty Oak Revival. So that's going to be great. So it looks like these shows are picking up April the 3rd, and they're running through June 26th. But they're going on sale next Friday.
0: Okay. All right. That's pretty cool that he's taking Shenandoah out. They have, I don't know if they've ever done a stadium tour, but they've never gotten to that height, but that doesn't
2: be
0: cool.
2: You don't think so?
0: I don't think so.
2: They were kind of before my time.
0: Yeah, they were in the 80s, and that was way before stadium tours. And so, yeah, that was for country artists like that who had big hits. But, yeah, that's pretty cool.
2: I think so, too. Mm-hmm. So, anyway, we'll keep you posted on that because we got a lot of big Luke Combs fans.
0: Awesome. Yes.
2: All right. Well, coming up, we have a long stretch of your country. No commercials.
0: At least 30 minutes or so.
2: That's right. Right. Mm-hmm. Kicking off with Dustin Lynch, Easy to Love, next.
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1: Well, you know, we were talking earlier about summer and how kids are back in school, and some people are disappointed because they just didn't get to do all the things they wanted to do over the summer. But now the good news is college football is back.
0: Oh, yes.
1: So if you didn't get to do what you wanted to over the summer, maybe you could go and catch a game this fall. And we are going to hook somebody up with a kickoff tickets for the team of their choice. So you get to go see the game in person.
0: Yes.
1: So go to 955WTVY.com. There's an entry form right there. And you just pick the game you'd like to attend, and then you're entered for a chance to win a pair of tickets to one of these exciting matchups.
0: Yes. Your choices will be Alabama with Florida State. That's on September 19th. Also, Auburn taking on Baylor Saturday, September 5th. That's an Atlanta, Georgia game, by the way. And Troy taking on Alabama State on Saturday, September 12th.
1: I'm excited.
0: Yeah.
1: That's, you know, there's like, I think there's a smell that I associate with it, and it's, and I don't know how to explain it, but it always seems like the first weekend of college football, it's like you can smell it in the air.
0: It smells like uniforms
1: and leather and a little bit of like
0: and jock straps.
1: And, how about that? Oh, and like smoke from the grill.
0: Oh, yeah, for the tailgate.
1: And
0: parties.
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1: Okay, this story freaked me out this morning. Mm-hmm. Did you read this one about this family who discovered a dude living in their house? Well, actually not in their house.
0: Uh-huh. Where was he at?
1: He was in their garage.
0: Oh.
1: And they found out because their food started going missing.
0: Okay.
1: I would freak all the way out, dude. So obviously the man went to jail, but family started noticing some things from the house, like started going missing.
0: Uh-huh.
1: They didn't have any idea where they'd gone, but probably like any other household, you know, things grow legs. Things like in our family, like silverware, cups, you know, keys sometimes.
0: Yeah.
1: So you think it just grew legs, but they ended up calling the police after food from the fridge.
0: Uh-huh.
1: They had a fridge in the garage. So it was the garage fridge.
0: All right.
1: And when the officers got there, the man was actually found in the garage.
0: Mm-hmm.
1: And no word. Now, the police didn't share how long he'd been living there or like what the charges are. But what would you do?
0: Had they not been living in the house? Had they been out of town and they just, or did they never go to their garage?
1: Well, they probably, they have a fridge out there. I'm thinking that he was just hidden. So when somebody would come out there, he would just lay low.
0: Okay. All right. Well, that's strange. Okay. Well,
1: I mean, that wouldn't happen in Jerome's garage probably because you
0: might have one.
1: You must spend more time in yours.
0: I will tell you that my wife Pam called me last week and I said, I think there's somebody in the attic. She kept hearing a cell phone ringing, and she couldn't figure out where it was coming from. I said, there's nobody up there. It's too hot,
1: and
0: there's not much room. There's nobody up there. I don't know what she heard. She was hearing noises. She was hearing things. I said, it might have been the TV
1: upstairs. I'd have made you go up there and look.
0: Well, I mean, I was here. I mean, I'm not going up in the attic.
1: Somebody would be, because if I was hearing phones ringing, somebody's going to get to the bottom of this.
0: I've never heard it since, or she hasn't, so
1: well, that's
0: weird.
1: Good.
0: Weird.
1: All right, we got Jelly Roll on the way with a liar next.
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0: there's Zach Brown Band and Chicken Fried. Hey, that sounds good for lunch. And as we
1: it does.
0: For this Thursday, and tomorrow's Friday.
1: Oh my gosh.
0: Oh.
1: Yay. Oh.
0: Yeah.
1: This week flew by.
0: It really did. Really did.
1: Next week is going to be a big week for us because my child is leaving the nest.
0: Oh, no. No.
1: But we can't think about that yet.
0: Let's devise a plan to stop him.
1: This is the final weekend, yes, though, for real, that I will have everybody under the same roof.
0: Oh, wow. Okay.
1: Anyway, okay. I'm not going to be weird about it.
0: Okay, please. If you have to shed a tear, do it on the air.
1: Shut up. Well, we had a good time with you today.
0: Yes, yes,
1: and
0: indeed.
1: We've got Todd filling in for Dylan through the midday. And I'll be filling in for Dave.
0: Oh, that's right.
1: Because he's off getting a colonoscopy today.
0: Oh, boy.
1: Yeah, you know.
0: A little probing going on today.
1: He's not missing work for anything fun. But it is the deal here.
0: Yes, yes.
1: So, guess what? You get to deal with me again
0: today. All right.
1: All right. Well, coming up, Kane Brown is kicking off a long stretch of
0: another one.
1: Your country with no commercial interruptions.
0: Uh-huh.
1: Next.
0: And we'll see you back here bright and early tomorrow morning at 6. Bye, Dixie.

0: the spotlight shines again for Elvis 49 with Elvis tribute artist Jerome Jackson as we commemorate the 49th anniversary of the passing of a legend. 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

Hey, good morning. Just after 10 o'clock, I'm Todd Barry for Dylan, and you've got 95.5 WTBY, 30 minutes of your country at work.

Russell Dickerson's one of those guys that you don't really know how many hits he's had till you stack them all up. And he's going to put another one on the stack with Worth Your Wild on 95.5 WTBY.

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Megan Patrick in your country. We are 95.5 WTVY. All right, Thursday morning. Look at us. We've almost made it through the week. I'm Todd Berry for Dylan, and I'm going to keep this music coming. So I make sure to get you home before you know it. We'll get you to Dave, at least, with Cody Johnson coming up. He's got his brand new one about those relationships that it might came. A lot of things may have come with it, but you just want your horse back. You'll hear. Also, John Party and Jason Aldean, plus your forecast, too, coming up.

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1: 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Cody Johnson, Todd Berry sitting in for Dylan. Hope you're having a great day, and we're going to get you right back to it. 30 minutes of continuous country from the Florida-Georgia line. It's going to start everything off next. And by the way, Teacher of the Month with Wiregrass Electric, 95.5 WTBY. School's coming back. Your kids are going to have their favorite teachers, and they're going to tell you exactly why and what they love about them. And parents, those teachers, usually you love them too. So let us know who they are at 95.5 WTBY. They can win some cool things like Wiregrass Electric's going to give supplies to the classroom, a trophy from Jackson Trophies and Awards, dinner for two at Wharf Casual Seafood, and a cookie bucket from Sweet and Sassy. Teacher of the Month. Who's going to win it this month? 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

right, just after 11 o'clock in your country is 95.5 WTVY with Todd Barry here, Zella Langley, Morgan Wallen. Dylan would be proud because we're going to keep it going. 30 minutes of continuous country.

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Well, it sounds like a great place to have lunch, or is it the name of the new Kenny Chesney album? Silver Springs Marina is going to drop soon, and from that album is Carry On. 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

0: It's Corey Kanz with Coe Wetzel and Your Country. We are 95.5 WTVY. Hey, Dylan DeWay, Todd Berry sitting in this morning. Hope you're having a great day. Lainey Wilson and Kane Brown shouting from the rafters, as all of us dudes would. I got a woman. And Thomas Rhett with Jordan Davis, too, all coming up.
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0: Well, sunny and hot. Yeah, it's August, but a 20% chance. That late afternoon thunderstorm popping up, it's going to be about 96, but it's going to feel like 105 today. Then tomorrow, slight chance of a shower or thunderstorm between 3 and 4 again. 106, the feels like tomorrow, but the real deal temperature 97, but a cool 76 tonight. And now you're up to date with your first choice for weather.

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0: It's Morgan Wallen in your country. We are 95.5 WTVY. Hey, Dylan is away. Todd Berry, happy to be here. Thank you for spending time with me. Dylan will be back soon. Hey, I saw the movie Cars flipping channels on TV. Forgot what channel it was. It was FX or one of them channels. Anyway, I forgot this song was in the movie from Rascal Flatts. We're going to play that for you. Canadian import Josh Ross and more as we crank up 30 minutes of continuous country as we go to lunch.
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All my exes agree on one thing. The 95.5 WTVY is your number one for new country. Todd Berry for Dylan with Lauren Elena, Chase Matthew.

0: Hey, Luke Combs is on Your Country. We are 95.5 WTVY. Got to make it feel like football season, right? College football is almost here. Pros are about to play. Oh, it's getting you in the mood. And 95.5 WTVY is celebrating the return of college football. Well, you're shot to see one of these games. Which one would you want to see? Bama versus FSU, the revenge game. Ooh, that's going to be Tallahassee. Love to see that one. You got Bama and Baylor. And, hey, Baylor, that's a good team there. That's going to be on Saturday the 19th. And then Troy at Alabama State, Saturday, September 12th. 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
0: All right, for the rest of the afternoon, hot. Bet you had that one figured out already. But still, after 4 o'clock today, right on time, those afternoon thunderstorms going to come rolling through, make it hot and sticky, then they're gone. It's going to feel like 105 today, but the real deal temperature is going to be 96. 76 tonight, partly cloudy, and then a ditto for tomorrow. Heat index again, going to be near 106, and chance of rain popping up tomorrow, 20%. And now you're up to date with your first choice for weather.

Can't remember if it was an interview with a rodeo cowboy, maybe an old Western, but the ride's worth the fall, what he said. Kind of like that with love, too, isn't it? 95.5 WTBY.

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0: Hey, it's your country, 95.5 WTVY. Got your hands up. It's Jelly Roll, and I guess Jelly Roll, in a way, kind of put his hands up, said, I'm out for a while. And poor guy, man. I mean, nobody wants to. Anybody who's gone through the big D word, you know what that's like, right? It ain't fun, no matter who you are or what it's all about. Anyway, so Jelly deserves some time away. So maybe we'll get to see him in 2028. Coming up, let's do, how about this? Some Toby Keith, the classic. Dylan Scott starts off 30 minutes of continuous country. They're together next.
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In just a few days, Zach Top is going to release a vinyl 7-inch record called Good Girls and Cowboys. 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

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Jackson Dean, Ella Langley, and your favorite tunes all lined up, ready to go this afternoon, 95.5 WTVY. Todd Berry.

0: WTBY. Todd Berry for Dylan and Dave coming up. Oh, in an hour from now, you know what he's going to be doing? That getting to know you question of the day, powered by Gutter Buddies of Lower Alabama. He's going to give you that question. Then you get to give your answer on our Facebook page. And then at 5:20 on the way home, he reads them. We all laugh or have to think hard. It's either one of the two. All right, we'll see you this afternoon. Dave, by the way, can't wait for 2 o'clock. He'll be here, 95.5 WTVY. 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
0: Let's get it today. It's going to be hot, though. Boy, I'm telling you, make sure you're taking care of yourself today. Stay hydrated. Those heat indexes over 105. Otherwise, around 95. That's ditto for today and tomorrow, and maybe that pop-up afternoon thunderstorm after 4 o'clock. 76 and partly cloudy tonight. And now that you're up to date here on your first choice for weather.

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If you haven't heard it, here's his latest 95.5 WTBY. 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

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The new album's coming from Luke Bryan. And from it, she's country. She knows it.

0: Your country is 95.5 WTVY with Todd Barry here. Dave, Dave Gilligan is next, and Dave always has that getting to know you question of the day. It's like that's my 5:20 listening appointment where I make sure no matter what I'm doing, when I'm not here during the week, I always listen to Dave do that. Getting to know you question of the week. Gutter Buddies, Lower Alabama, bring it to you coming up, and he's going to give it to you here in about an hour. You answer and then on our Facebook page, and at 5:20 on the way home, you listen back. Okay, coming up next, that man Dave we're talking about, going to roll 30 minutes of continuous country with Parmalee. Florida Georgia Line and Dylan going to be away one more day. I'll be back tomorrow at 10.
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Country 95.5 WTVY. It's Dixie checking in just after 2 in for Dave this afternoon with a lot of great music on the way from Tyler Hubbard, Chris Young, and here is Luke Combs, Be By You.

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That's Tyler Hubbard on Your Country 95.5 WTVY. It's Dixie in for Dave this afternoon, keeping you company. But gotta know, have you caught a good fish this summer? You got a weekend and just around the corner and a good chance to

That's Kane Brown's Miles on It on your country, 95.5 WTVY. Hey, it's Dixie. Good afternoon to you. I am in for Dave today, but he will be back tomorrow. Now, earlier I was asking, do you think you caught the biggest fish for the month? Well, if you did catch fish, basically any fish, because we've seen big ones, small ones, interesting ones, kids holding them, and everything in between, and it's a lot of fun. You already took a picture of that fish. Go ahead and put it up at 95.5WTVY.com for the Big Bite Bounty Photo Contest. You can win a pretty awesome August prize package just by submitting your best fishing photo. So the submission period is still going on. We will be taking those all the way through the 23rd, and then we'll take it to a vote. You get your mom and your kids and your friends and your Sunday school group to all come vote for you, because this is what's up for grabs this month: a Big Dog camp chair courtesy of RV Connections, also a Bass Pro spinning rod and reel combo, plus accessories from Big and Small Storage Solutions. 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And all you got to do is put your picture on up there. Now, we're going to be voting from the 24th until the 31st and announce our next winner on September the 1st. But this is the last month for the Big Bite Bounty Photo Contest. 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
2: WTVY Weather Center, brought to you by Jim Whaley Tires. Sunny and hot today. We've got a heat advisory going on until 7 p.m. and a slight chance of an afternoon shower or thunderstorm possible. High 96 today, but the heat index up to 105. Then partly cloudy tonight with a low of 76. And tomorrow, more of the same. Mostly sunny and hot. Slight chance of an afternoon shower or thunderstorm. High 97. And the heat index is 106. 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

That's Ella Langley and Morgan Wallen on Your Country 95.5 WTVY. It's Dixie in for Dave this afternoon. And don't forget the Fast Five at Five coming up. Five of the hottest songs in country radio, getting you home from work and making that traffic jam just a little bit more pleasant. Here's Thomas Rhett's Beautiful As You. Baby girl.

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0: That's Shaboozy on your country, 95.5 WTVY. It's Dixie in for Dave this afternoon. And I got to tell you, after doing mornings with Jerome for so long, it's really hard not to say Jerome and Dixie in the morning when I'm doing Dave's shift. So bear with me if I slip up. But, you know, we just heard Shaboozy, and I saw this afternoon. He and Lainey Wilson are two of the artists that are set to perform at the 2026 Global Citizen Festival. Now, this has happened September the 26th on the Great Lawn in New York Central Park. This should be a really, really great show. Lenny Kravitz, Lauryn Hill, Wyclef Jean, some of the other artists that are going to be there, quite a few others. But it's going to be hosted by Global Citizen Ambassador Hugh Jackman, and lots of special appearances from others, many big actors and stuff. But the tickets are free, and you can earn a ticket by taking action through the Global Citizen app or globalcitizenfestival.com. If you haven't checked it out yet, it's really interesting. It's a quick read, especially if you're sitting in the car line. You got nothing else to do. Go on and check it out. All right, coming up, we got Brantley Gilbert kicking off a long set of Your Country next.
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0: 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Mm-hmm. We're going to be doing a weekend outlook, find out what's going on in the Wiregrass over the weekend. We'll also have another family four-pack to Wild Adventures' Last Chance to Splash Bash.
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1: That's Walker Hayes kicking off the 3 o'clock hour on Your Country 95.5 WTVY. It's Dixie in for Dave. And it is Friday Eve. I don't know about you, but we're already ready to say TGIF. There are only a couple more hours in the workday. And if you are out there in the traffic, be safe, take your time, and turn it up. We got Rodney Atkins and Bailey Zimmerman coming up after Kane Brown.

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Your Country 95.5 WTVY. Hey, it's Dixie hanging out this afternoon in for Dave while he had to do some doctor stuff. Well, we got Lainey Wilson right now. If you missed it earlier, she and Shaboozy are playing a festival coming up, but that's not all that she's doing. All for the Hall. Want to know what it is? We'll find out in about 5 minutes.

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0: Your Country 95.5 WTVY. It's Dixie in for Dave this afternoon. And I was telling you earlier, Lainey Wilson has doing this new thing. It's a concert, actually. It's called All for the Hall. Now, if you've never heard of it, you're not alone. I had never heard of it either until today. It's a benefit concert, and she is going to be hosting, taking the reins. It'll be Thursday, September the 17th at the Novo in the LA Live Complex. Well, All for the Hall. You're like, well, what's the hall, right? Well, this would be the Country Music Hall of Fame and Museum. If you have ever been to Nashville and you have not visited the Country Music Hall of Fame, I'm telling you, it is definitely worth the price of admission. I loved it. I was up there in March and I got to spend quite a good bit of time in there because our hotel, the Omni, was right there with it. So that made it fantastic. But it's once you go, you'll definitely see what an important thing it is for country music. And it's so educational. Well, anyway, this is basically encouraging artists to all donate some of the proceeds for the nonprofit museum and donate them every year. So tickets for this year's concert are going on sale this Friday at 10 a.m. Pacific. So I don't know what time that means, Central. Do the math. But you can get the tickets through either the Country Music Hall of Fame venue, or you could also get them on Ticketmaster. 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A quick look at the weather, then Morgan Wallen's whiskey glasses next.
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0: WTVY Weather Center, brought to you by Jim Whaley Tires. Sunny and hot today. We've got a heat advisory going on until 7 p.m. and a slight chance of an afternoon shower or thunderstorm possible. High 96 today, but the heat index up to 105. Then partly cloudy tonight with a low of 76. And tomorrow, more of the same. Mostly sunny and hot. Slight chance of an afternoon shower or thunderstorm. High 97. And the heat index is 106. 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

Your Country 95.5 WTVY. It's Dixie in for Dave. That was Billy Currington's Good Directions. So if you are a fan of the Dothan United Soccer Club

0: soccer club. Oh, if you're not, it's probably because you've never been to a game, number one, because it is a whole show. A lot of fun for the entire family. And right now, fans have the opportunity to purchase an ownership stake in the team. How cool is that? I am checking this out myself. They just announced day before yesterday, Tuesday afternoon, that the community investment offering is officially live, giving supporters the chance to become investors. And they said that this is a moment that they've been building towards. And for the first time, our community has the chance to actually own a stake in Dothan United. Not just cheer from the stands, but really be a piece of the club. So they pointed to its Southern Conference Championship and run to the national semifinals and sold out games at Ripu Stadium, all part of the club's growth. And if you want to find out more, the team said details about the investment offering and investor benefits are now available online. There's a full story at wiregrassdailynews.com, which you can also get to in the news section at 95.5WTVY.com. All right, well, more of your favorites coming up. We got a long stretch of your favorite country kicking off with Gabby Barrett's Pick Me Up next.
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as Nate Smith, kicking off the 4 o'clock hour on your country, 95.5 WTVY. Hey, it's Dixie with lots of great music on the way. Jordan Davis, Low Cash, on the way after Ella Langley's Love and Life Again.

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Country 95.5 WTVY. It's Dixie. We got a shout out, Southeast Health. They were just named top Alabama employer for the fifth year. And I've got all the details along with those rankings coming up. But first, Russell Dickerson's Worth Your While.

0: KVY. It's Dixie in for Dave this afternoon. That was Shaboozy and Jelly Roll. And I was saying earlier, we got a shout out. Southeast Health. They just were named one of Forbes' best in state employers in Alabama for the fifth consecutive year. Congratulations. So according to Southeast Health, that includes the health system's medical center, obviously, the medical group, foundation also, Statera, and the Alabama College of Osteopathic Medicine. So the award is presented by Forbes. They have a partnership with a, you know, statistics team, but they have rankings for America's best in state. They were based on independent surveys of more than 245,000 employees. And check this out, more than 2 million employer evaluations were being considered. That's a huge honor. And so the CEO, Rick Sutton, came out and said that, you know, our employees are who create this culture that make people want to join the Southeast Health team. And we are so very thankful to the whole team and also for what, I mean, honestly, what great healthcare we have. So shout out to the whole team and all of those foundations that are involved and all of the people, because we all know that it's all about the people, right? But according to Southeast Health, the final rankings were based on personal employee evaluations and a lot of public feedback about the organizations. So congratulations, our hats off to you. Coming up, we've got a quick look at the weather and Morgan Wallen's Don't We next.
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Oh, more of the same. Mostly sunny and hot. Slight chance of an afternoon shower or thunderstorm. High 97. And the heat index is 106. And now you're up to date with your first choice for weather. 95.

WTVY. Hey, it's Dixie. Keeping you company this afternoon as we are going into the final stretch of the workday. Lanco's greatest love story is on the way after Jordan Davis.

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Your Country 95.5 WTVY. It's Dixie keeping you company for the last little bit of the workday. We got the Fast 5 at 5 is going to be here before you know it. And coming up, Wiregrass Daily News has been covering an event that's coming up on Sunday. It's for people engaged in recovery. Tell you all about it. But first, John Party's Boots Off.

0: York Country 95.5 WTVY. It's Dixie in for Dave this afternoon, inching closer to quitting time, where I'll have your Fast Five at Five coming up. But I wanted to tell you that John with People Engaged in Recovery and Lisa Bowden from Rural Addiction Prevention stopped by the studio a few days ago. They talked to me and Jerome in the morning, but they also sat down for a longer interview with Wiregrass Daily News, and they are talking about an upcoming 100-mile walk. I mean, let that sink in for a second. 100 miles. Now, they're trying to raise awareness about overdose and recovery. This is something that's really near and dear to my own heart. But they're calling it the Enduring Their Legacies 100-mile walk is their voice. And it's going to start this Sunday at the People Engaged in Recovery Center. And that's over on Wise Drive here in Dothan. And they're going to, when I first heard about this, I was like, I don't know anybody that can do 100 miles in a day. So they're not. They're going to stretch this out over 5 days. But participants are going to make their way to the Alabama State Capitol in Montgomery. Organizers said that groups from across Alabama are going to be participating. They're going to have hydration stations and like resource tents along the way. And then if you need, you know, some kind of urgent care, they'll also have people on hand for that. But they've just, we're talking about the importance of peer support and, you know, these resources that are being provided. Wanted to say a big thanks for that. But you can learn more about People Engaged in Recovery at peopleengagedinrecovery.org or the Rural Addiction Prevention at rapnow.org. But if you want to participate, all you got to do is show up. They're going to be, again, over on Wise Drive this Sunday. And all the details are on wiregrassdailynews.com, which you can also get to through the news section at 95.5WTVY.com. Coming up, we've got Cody Johnson and his new one, Horseback, next.
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0: 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Mm-hmm. We're going to be doing a weekend outlook, find out what's going on in the Wiregrass over the weekend. We'll also have another family four-pack to Wild Adventures' Last Chance to Splash Bash.
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12: He's a ranch hand in a pinch, man. 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

That's Dustin Lynch, Party Mode, kicking off the Fast 5 at 5 on Your Country 95.5 WTVY. Hey, it's Dixie, and it's quitting time, so get ready for some of the best and hottest songs in country music right now. We got Parker McCollum's new one coming up after this one from Kenny Chesney.

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Hey, it's Dixie in for Dave inside your Fast Five at Five. We got Jelly Roll's new one, Hands Up, coming up after Morgan Wallen's I Got Better.

Jelly Roll, wrapping up the Fast Five at Five on your country, 95.5 WTVY. Hey, it's Dixie, filling in for Dave, and you made it. We made it through the workday. We are on our way to the house. Tomorrow's Friday. Get fired up. And earlier today, we were talking about, you know, a lot of people didn't get to do all the fun things that they wanted to do over the summer. And I was talking about how that's okay. If you were one of those that might be a little bit sad about what you didn't get to do, guess what? College football is back, and it is fun for the whole family. We are giving you the chance to kick off the season in person. 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

0: go to, and you're entered for a chance to win a pair of tickets. So we're going to be giving tickets away to all three of these matchups. Alabama versus Florida State. That's going to be Saturday, September the 19th. Auburn taking on Baylor Saturday, September the 5th in Atlanta. And Troy, good old Trojans, taking on Alabama State Saturday, September the 12th. 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Sit tight. We got a look at the weather on the way, plus Lauren Elena and Chase Matthews, All My Exes, next.
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0: WTVY Weather Center, brought to you by Jim Whaley Tires. Sunny and hot today. We've got a heat advisory going on until 7 p.m. and a slight chance of an afternoon shower or thunderstorm possible. High 96 today, but the heat index up to 105. Then partly cloudy tonight with a low of 76. And tomorrow, more of the same. Mostly sunny and hot. Slight chance of an afternoon shower or thunderstorm. High 97. And the heat index is 106. 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

0: Zach Top on Your Country 95.5 WTVY. It's Dixie in for Dave. And if you've been missing Dave's question of the day, a lot of people look forward to that. Don't worry, he's going to be back tomorrow. And he'll pick that back up at 2:20, then catch up with you in the 5 o'clock hour on Friday. You'll get your boy back. All right, well, here's the whole gang. Hardy, Morgan Wallen, Eric Church, Tim McGraw, all in MacArthur.
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Della Lefty on your country, 95.5 WTVY. It's Dixie in for Dave this afternoon. So listen, Stella Lefty, gotta love her. Did you know that she's dating Vincent Mason? And he's been out on tour with Morgan Wallen. I think we're going to see a lot from both of them coming up. Right now, here's Chris Young's Who I Am With You.

Luke Holmes on Your Country 95.5 WTVY. It's Dixie, and that was a mystery around what was going on with Luke Combs' socials recently. He had this mysterious countdown on his website, and then others were kind of weighing in. We saw something from Shenandoah with the same kind of countdown, and there were Wyatt McCubbin. I don't know if you know him yet, but he also did. So on the morning show, we were like, what is this about? Well, this morning, we finally found out the countdown was over, and it is a tour announcement for 2027, because, you know, he really hadn't been out touring that much lately. But he's going to have special guests, Treaty Oak Revival, Avery Anna, Shenandoah, who... When I was talking to Jerome this morning, he was saying that he didn't think that they'd ever done like a big stadium tour. So that'd be cool for them. And then, of course, Wyatt McCubbin. So they have added dates from April the 3rd all the way through June 26th. And the tickets are going on sale next Friday. It's going to be August the 21st. So you got a week. Go ahead and get ready. But you can find out where they're going to be at lukecombs.com, or you can find it in the music news section at 95.5WTVY.com. All right, coming up, we got a long stretch of your favorite country, kicking off with Ella Langley and Morgan Wallen's I Can't Love You Anymore next.

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